0: was preserved, and I wanted an insight into how it felt to control this incredible power.
1: Don't be frightened. Remain seated.

The universe, rotating, expanding among the stars. We were put on this planet to find intelligent life, becoming the first interplanetary species. For thousands of years, we watched the skies, waiting for a message from

Mental illness is now a fully accepted disorder, but throughout much of history was considered the work of the devil. Often those afflicted would end up suffering horrendous treatments and terrible grief in hospitals that treated them more like prisoners rather than patients. It was dubbed the Palace for Lunatics.

For years, we spend hiding in underground territory, hunted for our unconventional electronic styles. But our days of concealment are over. We've been suppressed and restricted for far too long. It's time to fight back.

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What is the true purpose of real life? The virtual world.

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The simulation hypothesis tells us that human beings might exist inside a virtual world that has been constructed by another being. If so, what is the end?

My legacy is what I have to save from the forgotten. 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Every choice, every step I take, show who I am. Music is my legacy.

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Or will remorse be our salvation? Edge of Existence.

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Music is found in every known culture, past and present. As music has evolved, it has been influenced by all aspects of life. This sound has evolved from individuals' mindsets to push boundaries and stimulate emotion. As music has become the soundtrack to our lives, tailored to each and every one of us, we observe that not only music has evolved, but so have we. The movement of music is infinite. This is Sound in Motion.

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This is Sound in Motion.

I'm not crazy, am I? We like to think we have some form of control still, making our constant binary choices and voicing our equally shallow opinions more loudly or quietly. Most people can't even decide what color to wear or which burger to eat. And what the fuck does it matter, man?

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People dependent on each other's errors to control and exploit. Now and then we even communicate with one another.

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Maybe I earned it. If I did it all again, then that shit would still be

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Somehow, while the party was in progress, an unidentified frequency has been existing in the system for some time. And while many of you have been made too brainwashed to comprehend, this frequency is and has become a threat to our society as we know it.

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0: Crawford County 911. 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
0: What?
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0: You just killed your mother and your sister? How did you do that?
1: I shot him with a 22 revolver.

Mental illness is now a fully accepted disorder, but throughout much of history was considered the work of the devil. Often those afflicted would end up suffering horrendous treatments and terrible grief in hospitals that treated them more like prisoners rather than patients. It was dubbed the Palace for Lunatics.

0: was preserved, and I wanted an insight into how it felt to control this incredible power.
1: Don't be frightened. 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
2: Into oblivion. 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

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An ever-growing expression of mineral intelligence, part of a legacy of reincarnated beings who have mastered the destructive power

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1: Disco Weapon. Please do not be alarmed. Remain calm. Do not attempt to leave the dance floor. The DJ booth is conducting a troubleshoot test of the entire system. Somehow, while the party was in progress, an unidentified frequency has been existing in the system for some time. And while many of you have been made too brainwashed to comprehend, this frequency is and has become a threat to our society as we know it.

0: Mental illness is now a fully accepted disorder, but throughout much of history was considered the work of the devil. Often those afflicted would end up suffering horrendous treatments and terrible grief in hospitals that treated them more like prisoners rather than patients. It was dubbed the Palace for Lunatics.
1: Oh my God, I can't take this shit! Feeling like a lunatic!

0: This missile is no longer active, but the launch system is preserved. And I wanted an insight into how it felt to control this incredible power.
1: Don't be frightened. Remain seated.

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expression of mineral intelligence, part of a legacy of reincarnated beings who have mastered the destructive power of oblivion. Into oblivion.

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1: I don't know what that dream is that you have. 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

instinct is what drives us. Our nature is what shapes us. Surrender to the energy.

not attempt to leave the dance floor. The DJ booth is conducting a troubleshoot test of the entire system. Somehow, while the party was in progress, an unidentified frequency has been existing in the system for some time. And while many of you have been made too brainwashed to comprehend, this frequency is and has become a threat to our society as we know it.

disintegration. Starting system.

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As music has evolved, it has been influenced by all aspects of life. This sound has evolved from individuals' mindsets to push boundaries and stimulate emotion. As music has become the soundtrack to our lives, tailored to each and every one of us, we observe that not only music has evolved, but so have we. The movement of music is infinite. This is Sound in Motion.

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This is sound in motion.

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I will parade your cold body from every corner of every realm and feed.

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1: We're all a bunch of fucking assholes. You know why? You don't have the guts to be what you want to be. You need people like me. You need people like me so you can point your fucking fingers and say, that's the bad guy.

The universe, rotating, expanding among the stars. We were put on this planet to find intelligent life, becoming the first interplanetary species. For thousands of years, we watched the skies, waiting for a message from

form of creation always starts with an act of destruction. It's fundamental to deconstruct something you already know in order to transform it into something else.

the end of this cycle of destruction, a new one begins. And what's left from the previous one is automatically assimilated into the collective consciousness so that we can start over, creating something completely different.

If life and death are not what we think, then perhaps reality isn't all it seems either. The simulation hypothesis tells us that human beings might exist inside a virtual world that has been constructed by another being. If so, what is the end?

0: This missile is no longer active, but the launch system is preserved. And I wanted an insight into how it felt to control this incredible power.
1: Don't be frightened. Remain seated.

Löfven. An ever-growing expression of mineral intelligence, part of a legacy of reincarnation.

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2: Mental illness is now a fully accepted disorder, but throughout much of history was considered the work of the devil. Often those afflicted would end up suffering horrendous treatments and terrible grief in hospitals that treated them more like prisoners rather than patients. It was dubbed the Palace for Lunatics.

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Only deserted lands as far as our eyes can see. Our world crumbles beneath the rays of the sun. No signs of life. 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
4: Disco Weapon. Please do not be alarmed. Remain calm. Do not attempt to leave the dance floor. The DJ booth is conducting a troubleshoot test of the entire system. Somehow, while the party was in progress, an unidentified frequency has been existing in the system for some time. And while many of you have been made too brainwashed to comprehend, this frequency is and has become a threat to our society as we know it.

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Every violation imaginable upon you. I will parade your cold body from every corner.

Music is found in every known culture, past and present. As music has evolved, it has been influenced by all aspects of life. This sound has evolved from individuals' mindsets to push boundaries and stimulate emotion. As music has become the soundtrack to our lives, tailored to each and every one of us, we observe that not only music has evolved, but so have we. The movement of music is infinite. This is Sound in Motion.

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creation is in its infinite diversity. Feeling everything else, covered in a white light. 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If emptiness is endless, then everything rests.

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If emptiness is endless, then everything rests in emptiness.

years, we spend hiding in underground territory, hunted for our unconventional electronic styles. But our days of concealment are over. We've been suppressed and restricted for far too long. It's time to fight.

When a woman doubts you, you can talk with crowds or walk with kings.

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Am I? We like to think we have some form of control still, making our constant binary choices and voicing our equally shallow opinions more loudly or quietly. Most people can't even decide what color to wear or which burger to eat. And what the fuck does it matter, man? Autonomy is an illusion.

The universe, rotating, expanding among the stars. We were put on this planet to find intelligent life, becoming the first interplanetary species. For thousands of years, we watched the skies, waiting for a message from

of the Apex.

our paths have been diverted, and a soul splits in two to learn and create more than a lifetime could do. Climbing the mountain from each side to explore. Now the roads bend together. Intersect once more.

Do not attempt to leave the dance floor. The DJ booth is conducting a troubleshoot test of the entire system. Somehow, while the party was in progress, an unidentified frequency has been existing in the system for some time. And while many of you have been made too brainwashed to comprehend, this frequency is and has become a threat to our society as we know it.

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1: I just killed my mom and my sister.

singing every word to every song until it felt like ours. I fell down, but you went through.

Music is found in every known culture, past and present. As music has evolved, it has been influenced by all aspects of life. This sound has evolved from individuals' mindsets to push boundaries and stimulate emotion. As music has become the soundtrack to our lives, tailored to each and every one of us, we observe that not only music has evolved, but so have we. The movement of music is infinite. This is Sound in Motion.

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This is Sound in Motion.

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But here's what I know. That dream that you're holding in your mind, that it's

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Mental illness is now a fully accepted disorder, but throughout much of history was considered the work of the devil. Often those afflicted would end up suffering horrendous treatments and terrible grief in hospitals that treated them more like prisoners rather than patients. It was dubbed the Palace for Lunatics.

people take for granted is my escape from reality. When you know that every grateful moment you create can be the key to open up your mind, you will realize that it's your time to feel free, time to open up and be who you really want to be.

0: 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Making our constant binary choices and voicing our equally shallow opinions more loudly or quietly.
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0: This missile is no longer active, but the launch system is preserved. And I wanted an insight into how it felt to control this incredible power.
1: Don't be frightened. Remain seated.

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This is where I wanna be. All the memories I've left behind. Thought everything was aligned. Maybe I was wrong, but I better be right. When I drift to the horizon, I draw myself back to full height. Back to reality.

0: What happens when the world is yours, and then you lose it?
1: We're all a bunch of fucking assholes. You know why? You don't have the guts to be what you want to be. You need people like me. You need people like me so you can point your fucking fingers and say, that's the bad guy.

0: What happens when the world is yours, and then you lose it?
1: We're all a bunch of fucking assholes. You know why? You don't have the guts to be what you want to be. You need people like me. You need people like me so you can point your fucking fingers and say, that's the bad guy.

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1: We're all a bunch of fucking assholes. You know why? You don't have the guts to be what you want to be. You need people like me. You need people like me so you can point your fucking fingers and say, that's the bad guy.

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Things may not always make sense to you right now. But hey, what daddy always tell you? Straighten up, little soldier. Stiffen up that upper lip. What you crying about? You got me?

Yeah, I know sometimes things may not always make sense to you right now, but hey, what daddy always tell you, straighten up, little soldier, stiffen up that upper lip. What you crying about? You got me.

Music is found in every known culture, past and present. As music has evolved, it has been influenced by all aspects of life. This sound has evolved from individuals' mindsets to push boundaries and stimulate emotion. As music has become the soundtrack to our lives, tailored to each and every one of us, we observe that not only music has evolved, but so have we. The movement of music is infinite. This is Sound in Motion.

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This is Sound in Motion.

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We are time travelers.

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We are here together, and we need to live together with tolerance and respect. We must become global citizens. Our only boundaries are the way we see ourselves. The only borders, the way we see each other. Let us fight for every opportunity to live healthy, secure lives full of opportunity. We are time travelers.

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For they may act on their dreams with open eyes to make it possible. But the dreamers of the day are the leaders of

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So I'm walking away with my head held high, lost in a dark

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And what's left from the previous one is automatically assimilated into the collective consciousness so that we can start over, creating something completely different.

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Maybe I was wrong. But I better be right. When I drift the horizon, I draw myself back to full height. Back to reality.

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We like to think we have some form of control still, making our constant binary choices and voicing our equally shallow opinions more loudly or quietly. Most people can't even decide what color to wear or which burger to eat. And what the fuck does it matter, man?

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People dependent on each other's errors to control and exploit. 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

imagination is in its infinite diversity. 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

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We were put on this planet to find intelligent life, becoming the first interplanetary species. For thousands of years, we watched the skies, waiting for a message from

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1: 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And we will end you, we just...

fucking hurt me. We could've kept it cool, but then you burned me. Guess I deserved it, yeah, maybe I earned it. If I did it all again, that shit would still be worth it.

Mental illness is now a fully accepted disorder, but throughout much of history was considered the work of the devil. Often those afflicted would end up suffering horrendous treatments and terrible grief in hospitals that treated them more like prisoners rather than patients. It was dubbed the Palace for Lunatics.

of sound lie the secrets to our existence, embedded into a style which we call hard. Magical drums of an ancient formula enhance our perception. Mythical melodies from lands afar will fill your heart.